270 eastbound at 111. Unknown vehicle description. It was advised the driver appeared passed out behind the wheel. Glen Carbon has ruled out EMS en route, and I believe Pontiac Beach PD also.

Call 863. My computer is crashing. Can I get the...

0: That'd be 10-8-24. Both parties would be just fine. Kyle does not want to pursue charges. He says it's all good. It was good right after it happened. So, 10-8-24.
1: 13-10-4. 13, we have two pending calls in Mount Olive as well.
0: Send the next one.
1: I send you. It's West Walnut Street at West 5th South Street, the 100 block of 5th South. 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

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You're needed to respond. 206 Brenda Lane. 206 Brenda Lane, Gerard. 70-year-old female needing lift assistance, no injuries. 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

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Time of age, 1912, Macoupin County 911 clear.

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1: 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Lincoln 11, 10-4, 1912.

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2: Road for the evening and admonish the parents if we happen to find the children out. 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
3: Mary 13, 10-4. It's going to be South Lake Street at West 1st South Street in Mount Olive. 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
2: Temple.

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0: 4536 traffic stop. Be Route 100, Graham Hollow Road, Jersey County. Route 100, Graham Hollow Road, Jersey County. White Buick, White Buick. Be David by Young, 83885. David Young, 83885.
1: 4536, 1040, David Y. Young.

0: calls like 40 traffic stuff.
1: What?
0: 40 traffic stop, the about 159, just north of Rankin Road. 159, just north of Rankin Road, the Silver Toyota passenger car. At Franklin Nora 42204, Franklin Nora 42204.
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0: Go ahead.
1: Mary 13, we do have another pending call on Shipman. It's going to be 538 Young Lane. Caller Julia. Correction, the first caller was Dustin, her grandson, advising that his grandmother will not let him go inside and get his grandfather's urn. Since then, Julia has called back 3 times, advising that she needs her grandson to get out of her house, and she's very distressed. Everything's all verbal.
0: 10-4, as soon as I clear here, I'll head that direction.
1: 10-4.

0: south, west first south. Homeowner is going to be a Meredith Forest, Meredith Forest, common spelling, 918 of 82. Spoke with her. The fire has been extinguished.
1: She's been out of the call.
0: 10-4, show me 10-8, and I'll head to shipment.
1: 10-4.

0: Coming at 10-8-24 from this, Vault 2. 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They were both released, the parents.
1: 16-10-4.

0: at Vernon Fire Department. You're needed to respond 510 North Dye, 510 North Dye Street, for a jet ski on fire. Attention, Vernon Fire Department. Vernon Fire Department, you're needed to respond 510 North Dye Street, 510 North Dye Street, Vernon, for a jet ski on fire. There's no structures around. Tunnel Pace 1957, Macoupin County, clear.
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0: 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We'll be out on the call. We'll keep track of our time.

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2: 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Got a small jet ski on fire in the front yard and no exposures.
1: 10-4.

for an ALS transfer to St. John's. 58-year-old female vomiting. She is on an IV. Attention, Staunton Ambulance. Staunton Ambulance, you're needed at Thomas Boyd ER Room 1 for an ALS transfer to St. John's. 58-year-old female vomiting. She is on an IV. Time of age 2003.

respond on 1500 Old Route 66 North. It's going to be at the Skyview Drive in Litchfield. For a male who is possibly ODing, he is breathing, but is not alert. Litchfield ambulance respond on 1500 Old Route 66 North. Skyview Drive in Litchfield. For a male who is possibly ODing, he is breathing, but is not alert. 911 clear, 20 white.

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0: 10-4.

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fire respond to 16351 Old Cemetery Trail in Coffeen. For a dumpster that's on fire, it is contained for the moment, and nothing around it, no buildings surrounding it. Coffeen fire respond to 16351 Old Cemetery Trail in Coffeen. For a dumpster that is on fire, it is contained for the moment. That one clear, 2037.

0: Attention, Gloria Stephen Alderi Ambulance. Gloria Stephen Alderi Ambulance, you have been requested for a transfer. St. Francis to St. John's, 78-year-old male, A floater. Attention, Gloria Stephen Alderi Ambulance. Gloria Stephen Alderi Ambulance, you have been requested for a transfer. St. Francis to St. John's, 78-year-old male, A floater. Time of age, 2039, Macoupin County, 911 clear.
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66th Street, 419 North 66th Street in Belleville for a follow-up for 862's crash yesterday.

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0: you can show me 10-8, like, sign off. And this report to the first one, 10-8, 24.
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0: 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Sheriff's Office, Route 3, Quinney Avenue, Route 3, Quinney Avenue, Black Honda, Black Honda. E. Edward H. Henry, 58177. Edward Henry, 58177.
1: 73, 10-4. Edward H. Henry, 58177, clear expired 1-2026, 2022 Honda.

0: He's playing, he has a phone in the car, he's making suicidal statements. They're fleeing northbound, Route 3, approaching Queenie Avenue.
1: This man is Troop 8, wanted fleeing and eluding. Officer safety information, Illinois 3 northbound, Queenie Avenue. So is it? Troop 8, wanted fleeing and eluding. Officer safety information, Illinois 3 northbound, Queenie Avenue, Sojay. Illinois 3 northbound, Queenie Avenue, Sojay. 2131. And Black Honda. Edward H. Henry 58177. Edward H. Henry 58177. 1028 Calvin Brownlee. 441 Winchester Place, Fairview Heights. Black 2022 Honda sedan. Caution. Driver. Made suicidal statements, has a firearm in the vehicle. Driver made suicidal statements, has a firearm in the vehicle. Vehicle last observed Illinois 3 northbound, approaching Queenie Avenue. Authority state car 873, state police, troop 8, call us, OKSP 55.

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1: I copy. The driver is registered owner. Field report. What was the additional? Volume is very low.
0: 73. He may return to the registered address given the suicidal statements. If you just want to give 35 heads up.

0: for reference, the 73 sets of traffic going eastbound 64th at a standstill. Start well before Fairview. Just get some people in the area.
1: 10-4.

0: 143 at South Moreland. 143 at South Moreland. It's a red Mercury. Red Mercury SUV. Frank David, 43707. Frank David, 43707.
1: For Frank David.

Problems at 40. 40, just confirming, this suspicious person, he's going to be at 162 and 157. The CFS notes has him, and of course you're weighing at 255.

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1: I just read the truth. Thank you.

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0: P-73, go ahead.
1: Arthur Church, I'm Route 3 southbound, North Queen, Route 3 southbound, North Queen, Black Chevy, Black Chevy, F-Ring 6614.
0: 73-10-4, F-Ring 6614 is clear, 2015 Chevrolet.

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0: 894. I'm in the area for 840 suspicious vehicle. 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

0: 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Pilot off 203.
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Attention Ghost and Ambulance. Ghost and Ambulance, you're being requested to respond. 614 Johnson Street, 614 Johnson Street, Curlinville, for a male subject involved in a battery needs checked out.

Attention, listen on the ambulance. Go listen on the ambulance. You need to respond. 614 Johnson Street, 614 Johnson Street, Crownville. For a male subject involved in a battery, needs checked out. Tama Page, 2230, Winston County, Clear.

0: 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Is the scene secure?
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confirming it's Strip A DUI, Illinois, 140 eastbound, 127. Just bringing this Strip A DUI, Illinois 140 eastbound from Illinois 127, 2231, white Cadillac Escalade. White Cadillac Escalade, make ground case, state police, Strip A Collinsville case, 235.

northbound north of Queenie, Illinois 3 northbound north of Queenie, 2243, Red Chevrolet Malibu, Red Chevrolet Malibu, Illinois temporary 015530 Adam 21, Illinois temporary 015530 Adam 21, 1028 Simone Williams, Simone Williams, St. Louis, Missouri, 2015 Chevrolet Malibu. Authority State Car 856, State Police Troop at Gollum's Locus, 235.

I spoke with Harry. Advised everything was normal. It's normal. Nobody seemed to be around. There were deer in his driveway, so I wouldn't assume that ATV come up the driveway. The neighbor did have shed doors open. It looked like they had been out playing around on side-by-sides or something. So, V10-8-24.

0: Cambridge eastbound, Martin Luther King eastbound, a gray Nissan Maxima versus a gray GMC Acadia on the right shoulder.
1: 4 over here, I'm sorry.
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1: Janet Ward, have we'll be 1.3 seconds, Kogia. 1.3 seconds, on 18, Buick, and Buick. G. George B. Boy, 375 to it. George Boy, 375 to it.

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1: Donald, 894, traffic stop. 55 northbound, the 37. 55 northbound, the 37. A white Toyota. 1556, Tom X-ray. 1556, Tom X-ray. Do I have only taxi plate?

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going to be out on Otten Road with a vehicle on the side of the road. Going to be Illinois specialty plate. Sam Henry Ocean William Ocean Frank Frank E Edward over A Adam. Again, Sam Henry Ocean William Ocean Frank Frank Edward over Adam.

0: Edward Nora, John Adderfell, Lincoln Boy, Middle of Lincoln. DOB will be 924.99.
1: Paddock, I was able to copy the first name, Jacob, middle initial L. Lincoln, date of birth of 9/24/99.
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3: 10-4, I'll be 10-8 from here. One of his T-tops blew out going down the road.
1: 10-4.

Troop 8 units reckless driving, I-55 northbound mile post 72. Troop 8 units reckless driving, I-55 northbound mile post 72, 2330. Truck tractor car hauler trailer. Truck tractor car hauler trailer. Make your own case. State Police Troop 8 Collinsville KS 235.

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Pelican, SWAT ambulance, Bunk Hill Rescue. 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You're in need of response. 713 East Morgan, 713 East Morgan Street, Bunker Hill. 48-year-old female, difficulty breathing, shortness of breath. She was just released from the hospital. Time of age 2336, McKinney County, 911 clear.

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0: I haven't received a response out of rescue. Would you like another agency page?
1: Sir, if you got anybody close or whatever, I'd appreciate it. Since we're coming from all the way over here.

0: Dorchester Fire Department. Dorchester Fire Department, you're being requested. 713 East Morgan, 713 East Morgan Street, Bunker Hill. 48-year-old female, difficulty breathing. Attention, Dorchester Fire Department. Dorchester Fire Department, you're being requested. 713 East Morgan, 713 East Morgan Street, Bunker Hill. 48-year-old female, difficulty breathing. 5945 is en route from Staunton. Time of age 2348, McCubbin County, 913.
1: Information. The crowd dispersed. You can advise East St. Louis so they get 22.

0: 13, go ahead.
1: 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He was actually southbound on 111 with his flashers on. He does have to drop off two keys, and I told him I would escort him back to Smokey Jennings to do so.
0: 10-4.

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Looks like he might be going to run to the fourth one. We'll be Washington at 5th. Washington at 5th. Black male wearing a white shirt, crossbody back.

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Is that Illinois last name Blackwell coming? 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R-A-I-H-J-H-U. Middle I. Blackwell, Raju, Ida. 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

Cooper Guard 150, 2729 on a white male. Enemy same last name as the registered owner, Nolting. Nora Ocean Lincoln Tom Ida Nora Young, first of James, common spelling. Middle name is Peyton, spelled out Paul Edward Young, Tom Ocean Nora. You'll be 110307, 110307.

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X-ray Tom Sam 7619. X-ray Tom Sam 7619 Texas.

Dorsey, Kentucky, Vanel. OMB truck 399-3919, repeating 399-3919, B truck, I got 33.

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1: B506. 53506 has to confirm.

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0: might look like a Chevy pickup truck coming in from the north on Route 4. Possibly intoxicated.
1: 10-4.

be Roller, R-O-L-L-E-R. First name is Ryan, D middle initial. The, it's like 527. 527. Standby. 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
1: 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Runway passenger 808-360, repeating 808-360.

10-4-23, turning to Andrew and Jennifer Lamb out of Mount Olive, blue 2008 BMW sedan. 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Born in 07. 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

0: Lieutenant 24. 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
1: 10-4.

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1: San Fargo has 28.
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0: 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Last name's Cherry. First name's Colt. 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

Henry Adam, Nora, Nora, Ida, George, first of Logan, Lincoln, Ocean, George, Adam, Nora, middle initial B-Boy, B-Boy, middle dealer, B-622 of 07, 062207.

a female, I think Crawford, Charles Robert, Adam Williams, Frank Ocean, Robert David, Chris Reese, Robert Double E. Edward, S.M. E. Edward. Gun owner shall see Charles, DOB 620-07-062007.

0: or 43, that traffic stop was on Jones Road South, on Jones Road South of Emerson. V10824, verbal warning for speeding.
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0: show me 10-8 from that. There's nobody else out on this road or around it.
1: 10-4.

and a four cover stop. He's Flanagan Road at Frisco Parkway. Flanagan at Frisco Parkway. Swansea. He's on a black Chevrolet Malibu. Black Chevrolet Malibu. See Charles at Frank 60032. Charles Frank 60032.

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Go listen out any downs. You're being requested for a transfer Crown Vault area to St. John's. 39-year-old male, facial trauma. Attention to listen out any downs. Go listen out any downs. You're needed for a transfer Crown Vault area to St. John's. 39-year-old male, facial trauma, Todd Page, 154, Macoupin County, clear.

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1: Blue Cadillac, Missouri 27, possibly. 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

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Attention, Gillespie-Madoff-Neenville-Junction, being requested for a transfer, Carnival area to St. John's, 80-year-old female, stroke, Thomas Page, 306, Macoupin County, Clare.

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1: As for Minister Pay 1 and Selena Living, LMA 3, northbound from Yellow Book Road, 0335, Silver Honda, Silver Honda, Missouri. B-Boy D David 5, C Charles 0 Adam. B-Boy D David 5, C Charles 0 Adam. 1028, Philip Yakubu, Philip Yakubu. 2007 Honda, Authority State Car 856, police street calls, police 235.

Ghost and Out Ambulance. You're being requested by Granville PD to the corner of Mayo and Hoenn, for a female in a vague consciousness, possible panic attack. They're requesting you stage, stand up, not secure, time of page, 336, McKinney Clear.

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1: Attention, Glissfield ambulance, Glissfield ambulance. 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
1: 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Black Audi, Black Audi. Alabama, 4 B-Boy, H. Henry, 5609. 4 Boy Henry, 5609.

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2: 11th Avenue in St. John.
1: Sample 425.

Pittsburgh units, Troop 8, DUI, Illinois 140 eastbound from Southmoreland. Pittsburgh units, Troop 8, DUI, Illinois 140 eastbound from Southmoreland. 38, black four-door sedan, make your own case, State Police, Troop 8, Combo KSB 235.

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Attention, spot and ambulance. You need to respond 1777 Elizabeth Road, 1777 Elizabeth Road. 55-year-old female, cancer patient, having difficulty breathing. Time of age 524, Macoupin County, clear.

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1: 10-4.

Hospital's ambulance responds to an EMS call for a medical alarm, 215 Southman Buren Street, Apartment A. Henry, what shall the ambulance respond to an EMS call for a medical alarm? No contact has been made. 215 Southman Buren Street, Apartment 8, Henry. 911 clear. 536.

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V Victor J John 4, E Edward 8, Y Young, Missouri. V Victor J John 4, E Edward 8, Y Young, 2026.

0: 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D. David, X-ray 22671. D. David, X-ray 22671.
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0: Illinois 5 South, West Kane Road, east to southwest 100 Avenue, West Kane Road, east to southwest 100 Avenue, on a light blue Ford Focus, see Charles V. Victor 58690. See Charles V. Victor 58690.
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0: 230. Could you sign a tow report number, please?
1: K-114, tow 1446. R&R towing 1746, crash number 1416. All in the notes.

requesting Bliss Juvenile Ambulance. 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Attention, Gillis Juvenile Ambulance, Gillis Juvenile Ambulance, you're being requested, 7588 Staunton Road, 7588 Staunton Road, Gillespie, room 312, 75-year-old male, fallen this morning, possible head injury, town of H740, McKibben County, 911 clear.

0: Sounds like we're only trying to start. Confidently, Willie Traffic Stop, US 67 West Fairground Avenue, Jerseyville, US 67 West Fairground Avenue, Jerseyville, on a red Kia, F-Rank B-Boy 98319, F-Rank B-Boy 98319.
1: 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B-9319, clear red, 2022 Kia.
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0: Phone's right on my team, and so. South, 55 northbound 41, 55 northbound 41. Red track tractors in my trailer, red track tractors in my trailer. Iowa, H. Henry, 3328. Frank Henry, 3328, out of Iowa.
1: T-119, are you advised Iowa or Ohio?
0: Iowa 28, Iowa trailer.
1: H. Henry 3328, clear 2000, Kenworth.

0: calls. I don't know what you're after.
1: All right, go ahead.
0: Tom Lilly, one way traffic stop, US 67, West Hickory Street, Jerseyville. US 67, West Hickory Street, Jerseyville. 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
1: 42, go ahead.
0: E42, are you able to clear for a 1050 with road blockage 270 near Mopos 12?
1: Affirmative, in route.
0: E42, 10-4 is reported near Milepost 12 and Milepost 11, 270 westbound, Black Mustang blocking the left lane. E42, 10-4.

0: 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Activity bag north on 15.6. I'll be providing traffic control for some individuals changing a tire near the shoulder.
1: 10-4, what's the vehicle description? Tap.

0: Butch Hatter Stop, East Kane Road, just west of US 67, East Kane Road, just west US 67, on Orange Chevy Silverado, 404-2828, B-Boy Check Plate, 404-2828, B-Boy Check Plate.
1: 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Truck 404-2828, clear, white 2015 Chevrolet pickup. 880, go ahead.
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1: 842, another passerby said the vehicle has made it to the shoulder and appears to be driving very slowly.
0: 42, 10-4.
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Time of page is 810, McCoupin County, no one clear.

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Respond for a smoke alarm sounding. 19067 West Frontage Road, Lincoln Recovery. Raymond Harville Fire. Respond for a smoke alarm sounding. 19067 West Frontage Road, Lincoln Recovery. 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No answer on e-holder or premise phone. 911 clear, 813.

0: 42, go ahead.
1: 42, Glen Carbon checked from the 8 to I-55 and was unable to locate. We did get a plate from one of the passersby. It's in the notes.
0: 842, 10-4, I'm in the area.
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0: you call him, Phil?
1: 42, go ahead.
0: 2-1 Carbon's advising they located the vehicle off of Illinois 157 at the VP and is declining a report. We don't know if there's any state damage, though.
1: 10-4. I'm taking 157 now. I didn't look at any debris in the roadway.

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2: Collins, late 42.
1: 5 en route, 821.
2: 28 in the CFS. Is that going to be for the vehicle that 1050?
3: 42, yes. The reporting party that reported it was driving on the shoulder gave that plate.
2: 10-4, this is going to be a different vehicle at VP. It's a black Chevy Cruze, copy 28. R. Robert, 949269. Robert, 949269, I'll be out with him.
3: 842, 10-4.

0: 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Clear patrol.
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1: 19, go ahead.
0: A1RG, can stop. 55 northbound to 51, 55 northbound to 51, white truck, tractor, white semi-trailer, white truck, tractor, white semi-trailer, Timothy, trailer plate, 498078, T-Tom. 498078, T-Tom, out of traffic.
1: B-119, so far.

0: 16.2, I-255 northbound 16.2, to be a black Buick, G-George, B-Boy, 17806. G-George, B-Boy, 17806.
1: 8-8-10-4, G-George, B-Boy, 17806, clear, 2008 Buick.

0: 42,
1: this is not going to be our westbound Mustang. These individuals were eastbound. I'm going to clear from BP, check for debris and damage on the eastbound side.

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1: Information. 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ETV is in the next vehicle, so conventional fine.

0: here. 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I have not been in there yet. So we're just gonna go.
1: Copy. I couldn't quite understand that last sentence, but

0: 110, Collinsville, copy. Vehicle fire. 110, I-64 eastbound, mile post 7. I-64 eastbound, mile post 7, a silver Toyota Highlander on the right shoulder, smoking, fire department's en route.
1: 10-4,

0: 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However, they're circling back around to double check.
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1: Stand by 842, Collinsville.
2: 42, go ahead.
1: Two seventy West Illinois 203. The car is sideways in the ditch. A blue BMW, and they are.

0: able to get out of the vehicle, fire department will be en route.
1: 842-10-4. I'll be clear, unable to locate the original 1050, and unable to locate any debris in the roadway en route to the 270-203.
2: Collins Valley, one-way traffic stop, US 67, Spruce Street, Jerseyville, US 67, Spruce Street, on a gray Chevy Silverado, 307-4374, B-board check plate. 307-4374, B-board check plate.

0: Holmes, Lewinton. 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
1: Lewinton, 74.

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1: 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Additionally, UTL, I'll be clear.
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0: 10-4, thank you. They can get here from 270 West or from 203 on to 270 West. Coming from?
1: I imagine it's from 270 West.
0: 10-4.

0: Edward S. Sam, 88461. Edward Sam, 88461. We'll hold on the tow for now until they get the occupants out.
1: Thank you. Comfort, Edward S. Sam, 88461, clear. Black 2011, Volkswagen.

0: 520, go ahead.
1: They're trying to notify the maintenance and leaving the scene in command terminated.

for Carla Maria Hospital, ER Room 3 to Gateway in Granite City, 72-year-old male, psych. Attention, Gullis Juvenile to Ambulance, Gullis Juvenile to Ambulance, you're being requested for a transfer, Carla Maria Hospital, ER Room 3 to Gateway in Granite City for a 72-year-old psych. So I have age 903, McKibben County, 911 clear.

0: Blade 42 information. 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
0: 842 10-4.

Gillespie Benilde Ambulance, Gillespie Benilde Ambulance, turning in for a transfer from St. Francis to Gillespie Health and Rehab, 75-year-old male returning. Gillespie Benilde Ambulance, Gillespie Benilde Ambulance, turning in for a transfer, St. Francis to Gillespie Health and Rehab, 75-year-old male patient returning. Time of page is 9:15, Macoupin County, now clear.

842, could you check the VIN in the notes, please?

comes the lady, emerges and says, I believe it's a white SUV and a black truck turning around way around him. On the right shoulder, the I-255 southbound 20.6. I-255 southbound 20.6. ETV has already arrived.

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2: Attention Gillespie Benaldi Ambulance, Gillespie Benaldi Ambulance, you're being requested for a transfer St. Francis to Memorial in Springfield, 51-year-old female, severe abdominal pain, post-gallbladder surgery. Attention Gillespie Benaldi Ambulance, Gillespie Benaldi Ambulance, you're being requested for a transfer St. Francis to Memorial in Springfield, 51-year-old female, severe abdominal pain, post-gallbladder surgery, time of age 927, McKibben County, 911, clear.

Then 333 South Reitzman Street, Verdon, for a combative female, 74 years old, needs transport to the hospital. Verdon PD will have an officer en route. Town of Page 938, McCubbin County, 911, clear.

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Rescue is not needed. Town of Page 939, excuse me, County 9-1 clear.

0: 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Did you copy? Verdon PD was en route.
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0: I've arrived. Copy on Missouri 28. Missouri 28, in Norwich, John 4, Sam 4, B-Boy. Norwich, John 4, Sam 4, B-Boy. 27, please.
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for a 77-year-old male who fell. The nose is bleeding at 1205 West Union Avenue, Litchfield Shell Service Station. Litchfield Ambulance responded to a U.S. call for a 77-year-old male who fell.

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2: Ten four.

Hatfield Fire. Respond for a smoke alarm sounding. 101 West Salee, Timber Creek Assisted Living. Apartment 38, living room smoke detector. Litchfield Fire. Respond for a smoke alarm sounding. 101 West Salee, Timber Creek Assisted Living. Apartment 38, living room smoke detector sounding. 911 clear, 1013.

0: 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This will be Burnt Sausage. We are resetting the alarm for this time. 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

extinct fire with EMS to 106 South State Street in Sorrento for a 72-year-old female. Difficulty breathing, in and out of consciousness. Shoal Creek Fire, you need to respond with mutual aid for Bond County to an EMS call for a 72-year-old female with trouble breathing, in and out of consciousness, 106 South State Street in Sorrento. Now we'll clear 1043.

0: Collinsville, 4 Frank 28, traffic stop.
1: 28, go ahead.
0: Collinsville, 4 Frank 28, traffic stop. The 15 and Ross Drive on a gray Nissan, F Frank B Boy, 47598. Frank Boy, 47598.
1: 10-4. Four 7 5 9 8 clear. Gray 2025 Nissan.

Attention Glacial Nell Ambulance. Glacial Nell Ambulance, you need a first transfer. St. Francis to St. John's. 51-year-old male, shortness of breath and non-STEMI. Attention Glacial Nell Ambulance. Glacial Nell Ambulance, you need a first transfer. St. Francis to St. John's. 51-year-old male, shortness of breath and non-STEMI. Time on page 1050, McKibben County 911 clear.

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0: Q119, I'm public service with Troop 6. They're going to transfer us a CFS for a mental health issue. The guy's southbound passing the DeVernon exit, a silver SUV with the Missouri plate.

0: 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Apparently it's a relative's vehicle. They don't want to press charges for the vehicle theft. He just would like to get her stopped and possibly to a hospital.
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0: Correction, I'll be on Line Avenue, over 55, my name is on 55, on my Chevy Tahoe. I'll be on with it. It's Missouri 28, X-ray K King 2, G George 3, B-Boy. X-ray King 2, George 3, Boy.
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0: 885 Fat Foreign, David A. Adam, 85036. James Henning. James Henning, Lebanon, a 2021 Hyundai.
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0: A19 temper.

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Gerard Rescue, Glisten on ambulance. You need to respond. 114 West Mound Street, 114 West Mound Street, Gerard. Apartment 9 for a 69-year-old female, general weakness.

Ghost Medallion Ambulance, Gerard Rescue, Ghost Medallion Ambulance, Gerard Rescue. You're needed to respond 114 West Mountain Street, 114 West Mountain Street, Gerard, apartment 9. First 69-year-old female, general weakness. I'm on page 1123, Mississippi County, 911 clear.

0: doing an EMF.
1: I've spoken to brother. He's saying we do not need EMS, but currently she's not saying anything that to get EMS here. Maybe they should check her out. To be precautionary.
0: Yes.
1: Precautionary.
2: What did you tell?
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0: is Gerard Rescue. Gerard Rescue, second page, 114 West Mount Street, 114 West Mount Street, Gerard. 69-year-old female, general weakness. She will be in apartment 9. Time second page, 1128, McCoupe County, 911 clear.
1: Diana Harmon. 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

0: overpass. ISP on scene requesting EMS for 38-year-old female, conscious and breathing. 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Farmersville Wagner ambulance respond. Mine Avenue on the I-55 overpass. ISP request EMS for 38-year-old female, conscious and breathing, paranoid schizophrenic. 911 clear, 1131.
1: 3, 10, 4, 11, 31.

0: Farmersville Wagner Ambulance, disregard fire tone. ISP request response to Mine Avenue I-55 overpass for a 38-year-old female for a psych eval. Farmersville Wagner Ambulance, disregard fire tones. I-55 overpass on Mine Avenue, ISP requesting EMS for a psych eval. 911 clear, 1132.
1: Starlink 52 is en route for approximately 2 minutes.
2: 52 en route, 1132.

0: Franklin.
1: 28 out of Missouri. 28 out of Missouri. 1-6, John 5, D-Boy, Charles. Missouri 25. 1-6, John 5, Boy, Charles. Missouri 25.
0: You want to send something for?

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activate unit circle striving, LMI 4 southbound entering Girard. Activate unit circle striving, LMI 4 southbound entering Girard, 1142. White Mercedes-Benz four-door passenger car. White Mercedes-Benz four-door passenger car. Make your own case, KYW 825.

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1: Mary 9, just for your information, we received a call and we transferred to ISP. They found an Eastern. It's very white, four doors, Mercedes-Benz sedan. That was about 4 southbound, entering Girard. Reckless driving.

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1: Rescue on 10-4, 1149.

Prince Troop 8, disturbance in progress, I-255 southbound just before I-64. Prince Troop 8, 1 investigation, disturbance in progress, I-255 southbound just before I-64, 1152, a black pickup truck on the right shoulder. Female black appeared to be trying to get away, and two other male black suspects attempting to grab her. To be trying to run away, two male black suspects attempting to put her back in the vehicle. Complete a stop and sign. However, reasonable grounds justify investigative stop and establish statement should be called for case B-235. Benson Ford Seat. Black pickup truck allegedly on the right shoulder.

4 exit for 64, 1152, black pickup truck on the right shoulder. Report of found at authority state car 8110, state police trooper, call for KSB 235.

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0: contact with the Polk Township Road Commissioner. I left him a message.
1: Time for it. I'll head out there, see if I can't get it moved, and let you know.
0: Time for it. Would you like a call?

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0: We have some kind of, sounds like a domestic on the bike trail in Gillespie.

0: One investigation leading to scene proper damage crash, I-64 westbound, Mulcos 10. This is Troop 8, one investigation leading scene proper damage crash, I-64 westbound, milepost 10, 1231, Gray Ford Edge, Missouri 28, J John 9, Lincoln 0, U Union, Missouri 2028, J John 9, Lincoln 0, U Union, 1028, Adam Johnson, Bloomsdale, Missouri 2022, Jeep Utility. Last seen I-64 westbound from milepost 9. Last seen I-64 westbound, milepost 9. Complaint has not been signed. However, reasonable grounds to justify investigative stop has been established. Take police troop 8 columns on KSB 235.
1: Townsville, one-way traffic stop, Route 3, Hunterville Road. On a gray Jeep SUV, 3439974 B-Port Trip Plate. 3439974 B-Port Trip Plate.
0: Nine seven four clear. 2012 Jeep.

Any call for copy 1050. Bound pop post 14, high 64 eastbound, pop post 14 of Black Fork Mustang, a truck tractor semi trailer on the left shoulder, no injury.

Melissa Vidal, email initiated for transfer. St. Francis at St. John's, 31-year-old female, call soon. Attention, Melissa Vidal, initiated for transfer. St. Francis to St. John's, 31-year-old female, call soon. Time of page 1305, McKibbie County, 911, clear.

Got an adult male, adult female, both went down from the bike. Neither one of them claimed to have lost consciousness. Female possibly has a fractured lower leg, maybe a fracture on the lower arm. Both are alert and conscious.

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0: Hey, 119 information. Brother and mama showed up. 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You can turn us over to emergency assist.
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An officer over to Casey's Coffee in Illinois to assist me with a disoriented older gentleman.

Powerful Ambulance 3 respond to a medical call for a 27-year-old female that had a seizure. Now not alert. Advised that lips look blue, is breathing normal. At 190767 West Frontage Road, Lincoln Recovery, room 138. Raymond Harville Ambulance here to respond to an EMS call for a 27-year-old female that had a seizure at 190067 West Frontage Road, Lincoln Recovery, room 138, now in clear, 1327.

Raymond Harville Ambulance, any available respond to EMS call for a 27-year-old female who had a seizure at 19067 West Renage Road, Lincoln Recovery, room 138. Raymond Harville Ambulance, any available respond to EMS call for a 27-year-old female who had a seizure at 19067 West Renage Road, Lincoln Recovery, room 138, now in clear, 1331.

Kenton, Staunton Ambulance. Staunton Ambulance, you're being requested for an ALS transfer from CHSER room 1 to Anderson room 247. Attention, Staunton Ambulance. Staunton Ambulance, you're being requested for an ALS transfer from CHSER to room 1 to Anderson room 247 for a 56-year-old female with kidney stones. Time of page 1331.

0: Car number, I don't have that.
1: 10-4, it'll be 889.
2: Anderson ER, room 5, to Barnes ER. Attention, Staunton Ambulance, Staunton Ambulance. You're being requested for an ALS transfer from Anderson ER, room 5, to Barnes ER for a 75-year-old female with gastric perforation. Patient will be on a cardiac monitor, three pressors, and antibiotics. Time of page 1333.

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0: 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The caller advised you found a knife inside of a tree, and she removed it so the kids do not get a hold of it. She will be located near the playground.
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3: 10-4, what transfer? DHS to Anderson or Anderson to Barnes?

trying to get Lifelight in here. They got an 8-year-old still in the vehicle with back injury, head laceration. Also a 12-year-old with unknown injuries that is out of the vehicle.

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1: Some information, life flight's flying. We got a ground ambulance from all, I believe it did go to, probably taking her there.
0: A114, the radio cut out. I copy, life flight is en route, and then they'll be going to Alton.
1: I get it. So if not flying, Alton is going to come back.
0: 14-10-4.

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Gillespie, Vanilla Ambulance, you're being requested for a transfer. Staunton Community Hospital to Gillespie Rehab for a patient returning. Time of page 1405, McKinney County, 911, clear.

0: road. They advised there was another vehicle attempting to pull them out, but the caller was worried that they weren't doing a very good job. The caller hung up before I could get any more information.
1: Yeah,

attention Gillespie, Bunnell, Danville, Gillespie, Bunnell, Danville, Trinity, for a transfer from Hillsborough ER to St. Francis, female, with abdominal pain with a pregnancy. Time of page is 1411, Macoupin County, now unclear.

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1: 10-4.
0: 10-4. Is there another unit with traffic?
2: This is 3 Lincoln 21. We're en route from the Hillsborough transfer to St. Francis Hospital.

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0: Chevy, White Chevy, Frank Nora, 50343. 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

post 54, 55 south on mile post 54, on a silver, much more convertible. F421

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0: Mike Cooper 9.
1: Go ahead.
0: You can show me 23. Copy 28.
1: 9, go ahead.
0: Victor 4, A. Adam. Robert John 4, V. Victor 4, A. Adam. Unsure of X. Believe it's 27. I'll confirm if that doesn't work.

0: No, can you turn that in? I couldn't copy.
1: 9, R. Robert, J. John, 4, V. Victor, 4, A. Adam. Year 2027 is not on file.
0: Ten four, try it for 26.

0: 9. I got it to return clear expired August of 2025 on a 2007 Chevy Utility, registered to a Corey Vanderbroos out of Winfield, Missouri.
1: 10-4. If you can show me 10-8-24, they have a family member with the tow truck on the way to get them out.
0: 10-4.

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0: 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We're en route to St. Francis Hospital.
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0: den als Schöpfer. Traffic stop, St. Clair under 157, St. Clair under 157 on five passenger car, black passenger car, David George, 85801, David George, 85801.
1: 18604, D. David G. George, 85801.

0: 1, 73 Lincoln 42.
1: 73 Lincoln 42, go ahead.
0: Yeah, we arrived at Memorial about 1440, and we are returning to quarters now.
1: 73 Lincoln 42, returning quarters, 1516.

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You're near the spawn at 309 South 3rd Street. 309 South 3rd, South 3rd Street, Girard. In front of Whirl-O-Whip. 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Unknown injury. Page 1535. McCoupa County 911 clear.

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0: McCooper Gerard 150. I'm out at that 1050. You got EMS en route.
1: Gerard 150, 10-4. I do have information if you're ready.

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1: Gerard 150, when the original call was called in, the caller advised that one of the vehicles was driving erratically before striking or hitting the other vehicle.
0: 10-4.

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1: McCoupin, Rescue 3.
0: Rescue 3, go ahead.
1: En route with 3.
0: Rescue 3, 10-4.
1: Unit 4, en route with 2.
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1: Edward Queen 57243. Again, Edward Queen 57243. Also, can you get Albies en route for me?
0: Gerard 150, 10-4.

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1: Copy, that's going to be my driver.

0: clear valid to a Tara Wilson out of Nittwood on a brown 2011 Chevy sedan. She'll be clear valid, no conviction.
1: Copy. That's going to be my driver of Unit 2. Did you advise she was clear valid?
0: 10-4, she is clear valid.

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1: Gerard Fire, go ahead.
0: If there was a second ambulance dispatched to this call, you can cancel them. Only one being here.
1: Fire, 10-4.
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3: Hey, 103, 10 heavy, East 4th Street at Shipman Road. East 4th Street at Shipman Road. A hit around a white trailer truck and a piece of plywood. Northbound towards Carlinville.
1: Did you copy two vehicles?
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Nokomis where ambulance responded 209 East Union Street, Nokomis, for a female who is having heart palpitations, is having trouble breathing and having numbness in her hands. She is alert and able to speak. Nokomis where ambulance responded 209 East Union Street, Nokomis, for a female who is having heart palpitations, having trouble breathing and numbness in hands. She is alert and able to speak. 91 clear, 1551.

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Authority National Weather Service, St. Louis, Group 8, Collinsville, KSP 35.

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0: the ramp the wrong way on 64 East.
1: Against east, or correction, westbound traffic, he's walking east on the interstate now.
0: 10-4, subject's on the interstate walking eastbound in the westbound lanes on the shoulder.

0: for coming at you, Bing.
1: Pursuit subject fell off the overpass. He's on the train tracks limping. It's approximately 25-foot drop. He's walking eastbound, limping pretty good on the train tracks eastbound from the 64 ramp.
2: He's now walking eastbound on the railroad tracks under 64.
1: Utility gravel road right here, they might be able to get onto. We're trying to keep eyes.

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1: If somebody wants to go to St. Clair, he's going to be coming out by the Metro train depot at St. Clair.
2: Go ahead.
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0: 243 Warren Custy. If I could have somebody meet me, it's over by the metro.
1: Also located over.
0: East St. Louis is on scene. There is a access road to the west of the metro. They could come from St. Clair and we'll be west of the metro right underneath 64.
2: Ocean 348, that'll be all subjects in custody.
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And advise us if EMS can't find us, and we'll try to bring him out to 29th and St. Clair.

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1: 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There's an access lot on the west side outside of the fence. I'll have K96 sit and wait at the entrance so he can guide him in.

0: and eastbound on the westbound ramp. I didn't see him have anything, just FYI. Six on B11. Mid-Mars on scene.
1: 10-4.

0: Castle Ambulance, Taylor Springs Fire, respond to 9042 Illinois Route 127 in apartment A as in Adam for a 57-year-old female who said she's having trouble breathing and she had coughed up some blood. Those were ambulance Taylor Springs Fire. Respond to 9042 Illinois Route 127 in Taylor Springs, apartment A, for a 57-year-old female who's having trouble breathing and coughed up some blood. Dial in clear, 1701.
1: Taylor Springs, acknowledge this page.
0: Taylor Springs, acknowledge this page, 1701.

0: on scene.
1: 480 on scene, 10 Yonsei. Thrilling, 15.

0: 10, just information. Montgomery County called, advised Litchfield officers received a report from Walmart advising there was a vehicle with two white males involved in a theft. It's a black 2013 Chrysler sedan. 28, Robert 916-893, repeating Robert 916-893, returns valid to a James Spencer out of Benelde at 404 South 6th Street. They just wanted you to be aware. They've notified Gillespie.
1: 10-4. Yeah, is that at Gillespie, or they want to stop and hold on it?
0: Stop and hold.
1: 10-4.

Then I'm going to be out at 423. No, correction, 324. 324. East Oak and Gillespie, assisting Gillespie.

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0: 10-4, 16 copy north.
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0: Lake Ambulance respond to 126 West Buchanan Street in Litchfield for a juvenile who has hit her head. She does have a scrape on her head. The mother advised she is shaky and that the daughter says she is sleepy. Litchfield Ambulance respond to 126 West Buchanan Street in Litchfield for a juvenile who has hit her head. She does have a scrape on her head. Advised she's feeling shaky and feels sleepy. Dialing clear 1746.
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1: 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They found that vehicle before it left Litchfield.
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0: 889, go ahead.
1: 889, truck stop. Be taking the 55 ramp southbound, coming up to Illinois 16, 55 ramp southbound, coming up to Illinois 16, on a silver GMC SUV, unknown state, M. Mary I. Ida, L. Lincoln, L. Lincoln, Y. Young, dash, J. John. M. Mary I. Ida, L. Lincoln, L. Lincoln, Y. Young, dash, J. John.

0: 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Be a gray Ford pickup. It does not have a registration on the back. Stand by.
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5-7 H. Henry, 3 A. Adam, and Nora. Expiration's 26.

ambulance with fire medical respond at 81 McCourts Trail in Irving for a 92-year-old male who's fallen. List assist needed. Unknown if he has any injuries. Hillsborough ambulance with fire medical respond at 81 McCourts Trail in Irving for a 92-year-old male who's fallen. Needle assist. Unknown if he has any injuries. 91 clear, 1801.

0: attention, Staunton Ambulance. Staunton Ambulance, you're being requested for a BLS transfer from Anderson ER, room 15, to the Pavilion in Champaign. Attention, Staunton Ambulance. Staunton Ambulance, you're being requested for a BLS transfer from Anderson ER, room 15, to Pavilion in Champaign for a 31-year-old female. Time of page, 1802.
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0: 10-4.

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If you need to be we're over age I 64 West Alma for 27. Esbring Unis Troop 8, Road Rage, I-64 West Palm, Wolf 27, 1816, White Dodge Charger, White Dodge Charger, F-Rank, Q-Queen, 89825, F-Rank, Q-Queen, 89825, 1028 Dustin, W. William Hamilton, Justin, W. William Hamilton, Mount Vernon, White, 2014 Dodge Sedan, make your face, it was true, it's gone, so it's 235.

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Attention goes to the null ambulance, goes to the null ambulance, you need it for transfer. Those are a hospital to Anderson, 78-year-old male, weakness, post-op. Attention goes to the null ambulance, goes to the null ambulance, you need it for transfer. Hillsborough Hospital to Anderson, 78-year-old male, weakness, post-op, time page 1828, McCube County, 911, clear.

Yes, we need this trip. Cancel is for number 1444 River Ridge, ICC Borough, SL Muscles 27, 1816. White Dodge Charger, F Rank, Q Queen, 89825. Vehicle has been stopped. Authority, PD, O'Balance, State Police, Trip, Columbus, Los Angeles, 2235.

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Sam Henry, first of Ryan, Robert Young, Adam Nora, middle D. David, TOV 21973, 219 and 73.

0: 89,
1: guys. 889, traffic stop. I-55 northbound, mile post 55. I-55 northbound, mile post 55. On a white Chrysler Pacifica van, white Chrysler Pacifica van, New Jersey 28, B Victor 10, U Union, G George F Frank, New Jersey 28, B Victor 10, U Union, G George F Frank.
0: U Union, G George F Frank, clear white 2024, Chrysler Pacifica.

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